says, oh, wrong number, sorry to waste your time. And I think to myself, why now? Why me? Why?

was Jim Dean for a day. Then I guess she had to crash. Valium would have helped that fashion. She said, hey babe, take a walk on the wild side. I said, hey honey,